was enough. Never dropped the dime. 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Yeah, we only got a little bit of time, so we just gonna keep firing away if you don't mind.

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0: 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That's right. That's right. They're doing their thing.
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1: This one we like to call Phantom. I don't know, Phantom, it just sounds kind of dark.
2: No.
1: What?
2: No.
1: What? Hold am up. I?
3: Huddle.
2: Bring it. Yo, and bless. This other's a name, bless. Bless.
1: This is truly the last one. I'm sorry. We love y'all.
2: Quickly.
1: Thanks for vibing with us

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Get your drink on, get your smoke on. Get your drink on, get your smoke on. Yo, don't turn me down, no. 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Check, check. It's another juice hit. What, what? Keep it coming live, keep it coming live. What? Keep it coming live, keep it coming live. What? Check it out. Jump in the right, Mash the Gas.

like, right now, boom. 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Yeah, exactly, there you go.

0: like, that's three pretty cool little sections. We got our that was badass
1: what
0: you're
1: playing. Yeah, I think, I almost feel like the other we should, like, ostracize from the main part, because I think they sound pretty close in a way. But I think,
2: I should only do it a little bit separate, like as a breakdown and an interlude, you know what I mean?
1: Yeah.
2: It's like the dream section or the lounge part.
3: No, that sounds sick.
2: After you do it all hard, then you can be like...
0: Totally switching it.
2: You can play the breakthrough.
4: We're recording this, so I can listen
5: to it. That's going to be sweet.
2: Now it doesn't really matter.
4: Different styles, you know what I mean? In between, like, do a chorus and be like, and then do the chorus. You know,
2: what's cool is that's played with just, it's just lines.
4: Even though it ain't, you know, it ain't.
2: So it makes the bass shift easier for modal because it's just like
5: feel.
2: The lines can get plugged in to different chords, you know what I mean?
5: This one we call Instant Classic. What? Never mind, this one we call K Edition. Act like you know. Yo, yo, yo, yo.

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Act like you know. Yeah, yeah, yeah. 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A little vibe and respect. 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

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Hey, if you didn't know, this is Mission Critical. It's a critical situation here. Mission Critical, big up DJ Dub Cowboy, big up Jambalaya, big up Juice Crew, coming live and direct. 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

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We got DJ Dub Cowboy on the ones and twos. Check it out. We gonna hit this next track. 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We gonna come back. 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It's Saturday night. 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Where's the juice? You know what I'm saying? 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
1: 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Hey, make some noise for Dub Cowboy. 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

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Juice crew. 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Yo, people, thank y'all for coming out. First of all, y'all like the Juice Crew? Y'all, we support. 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That's real. My brother Mo Chill. 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

0: election.
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Yeah, me start 50 naughty. On up and on, say me let that go. Right channel, I get the young star the show. More chill all day, pandy low. Just crew at you, so you know, I'll cater. On up and on, say that we go. Come up already, me up with the up on the low. Smoke me weed, yes, I to me go so. 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Lily, come up already, me up, me go and testify. G-I-D-E-O-N, and you know that I'm me. Me, lily. Hey, them, lily. Papa, la ready, me, and me feel irie. 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G-I-D, yes, you know, that's me. E-O-N, yes, you know, that's me. Papa, la ready, me, and me feel irie. Nothing in this world impossible to me. Swim pond, deal, and me walk pond, see.

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Hey, if you didn't know, how y'all feeling? 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We feeling good? 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Everybody wave up there. We're streaming live right now on the internet across the world. So all you beautiful ladies, don't do nothing crazy. 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Just kidding. 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Boom. 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

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'Cause I'm a J to the U-E.

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1: 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What's up? Y'all feeling that? 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That's hot. 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

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Each and every time we come, bass and drums, bass and drums, bass and drums. Make some noise, people. Yow! Dump the bass, C-note on the bass, C-note on the bass, J-Bird on the drums. 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Jambalaya, what's up? My name is Mo Chill, I'm on the micro. 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And you

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Yo!

0: It's the Booth Knocker. 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Yeah. 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It's the Booth Knocker. What? What? What? Whoa! Boom! Woo! Y'all with us tonight? Y'all gonna hang out? Y'all gonna hang out?
1: Where we at? Yeah, I think so. Where we at? Where we are right now? What's next? Step ahead of Snap?
0: Yo! We only got so much time, so I'm not gonna give you my normal wisdom in between tracks. I know you guys really look forward to that. I'm just gonna just keep it flying. Hey, did I tell you my daughter's birthday was tonight? Did I say that? Everybody say happy birthday, Jada! She better have her ass in bed right now. She'll hear you in her dreams. Run it, run it, run it, run it, run it.

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He was just walking by and he heard the jam and wanted to step up. All right. We got one more and then we're gonna let DJ Cowboy spin some tracks. Act like you know what's happening. You know what's happening. 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All right, this is a new track. 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What's up? I want all the girls. 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This is important, kind of a message song. It's a message song. It's not like Marvin Gaye. 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
0: Yes, yes.
1: We're so thankful to be here.

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1: Kariki.
0: That's Jay Bird on the drums right there.
1: Jason.
0: Right on. Right, you know. That's Massive Dreadlock calling on the bassy right now. Yes, yes, yes. 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
1: Listen out to all your ladies, God is blessing, no guests. 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
1: Yeah, miss.
2: Reaching out.
1: Reaching out to all your ladies, God is blessed, no guess, embrace. 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

0: Yeah.
1: I don't get it twisted. This band has been thoroughly tested.
2: Yeah.
1: Yes. That's right.
0: Thank you,
2: you
0: all.
2: Got to smoke some I'm bless up. In the name of the Superior Majesty, Ali and Selassie, I got the Rastafari. That is my take. And even for I believe, no one can escape the judgment of the Almighty, that the Rastafari.
3: Alright, yeah, just
4: sounds good.
3: Starting. Alright.
4: Sound like he just.

0: Do you know the intro to Taking Over?
1: And I would chuck the fuck up.
2: That song's pretty. That's the one I'm least good at. I can't cover for that song 100%. I gotta practice that song.
1: Which who was?
2: We haven't played that one live yet.
1: Taking Clovers.
2: It's got all those changes in it. I gotta hear it a few more times.
1: Do you want to scratch that from the list for this gig?
0: Sure.
1: Yeah.
0: Oh yeah.
2: Is Lenny not playing with us?
1: No, he's not.
2: All right, you scratch that shit then, because it's not going to happen.
1: Screw it!
0: Take it over.
1: I'm Dress.
0: Short version.

0: this is another one of those intros. You've played this intro though before.
1: Yeah. I know you have.
2: It's a G minor. I don't remember what I
0: It's similar feel to the beginning of Conscience.

0: I don't remember what I played on it last time.
1: Do what you were doing like that, and then as long as you hit that.
2: Bam, bam, bam, bam, bam, and then. I'm gonna play like a hippie drink to your arm.

0: Clap for Bob Alter right there.
1: Yeah, mambo shit. It's like Louisiana.
2: Reminds me of Stomp.
1: Like River Jeezy.
2: Some beat Stomp would play.
1: Louisiana. Booker. River Jeezy. Stand Firmium for me. Put a bubble.
3: Take it from that.

0: Yeah.
1: We don't have to play it encore.
2: I was wondering, what's our position?
1: There's only one band.
2: There's like a DJ,
1: and then there's us.
2: So we're headliners at the end of the night.
1: And then there's the Samba right after us or something like that. That's the lowdown and the skinny on that.

0: That's awesome.
1: And to have the voice of reggae music announce us is totally awesome. For reggae on the river, that's what I think of when I hear
2: this. I think they just wait on us to do this.
1: What is it going to be?
2: Chronic.

0: like, just like what you like. Bah!
1: Bird, when you're ready, I'm set. Yeah. Let's see how it goes.
2: That's right.

0: I get a little more keys on the back right here? Yeah, me up a little
1: bit.
0: A little bit more. A little bit more.

0: think we're happy.
1: Turn yourself down.
2: Hey, can you guys hear
1: one thing at a time?
3: This keyboard's down right here.
2: You can kill it. You can kill it. It's
1: one,
2: all right, thanks,
1: one thing
2: man.
1: At a time. They can only do one thing at a time. Just let him do the bass first.

You guys need anything else from us? We're happy. Okay.

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0: Savvy, Stephen.
1: And

0: Yeah. Thank you. Thank you.
1: Every time that we come around.
0: Family Business was that song.
1: Every time that we come around. Every time that we come around.
0: We got a little something.
1: They're ignoring me right now.
0: Special.
1: But that's okay. We're going to go to Basement Grooving. You know where we practice, where our studio is. It's in Kariki's basement.
0: Deep in the dungeon.
1: And so this is Basement Grooving. Enough said, right?
2: Yeah. When I'm done with my lyrics, just stay on the body of the song.
3: Stay on the top.
2: Yeah.
3: I went to the change and just wanted to see.
2: Yeah.
3: Is that worth it?
2: I think something I want to do is.
1: You know what I mean?
4: Well, Lord, this happened to be the voice of the one easy alongside, and the man coaches the real alongside Gideon.

0: All day tonight, we gonna jam it all night. We feeling so right, so right. The Juice Crew and Honey Boo,
1: what you know, Sasa.
2: We got to smoke some herb before it's over. We got to smoke some herb.

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0: We're gonna take it out on this chorus out here.
1: With Lord have mercy.
0: Make some love, Gideon. Make some love.
1: With Lord have mercy.
0: We've got to make some love before it's over.

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0: 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Love in my heart.
1: Well, she like the rain came down.
0: See, that's what happens. See, with you gotta perform on point. You know what I'm saying? Somebody points at you, boom. You gotta bust it out.
1: Soul trip. We'll wait for Colin on this.
0: What are we waiting on? Kick a beat.
1: We want the juice. The juice.
2: That's him. That's K-Star.

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1: call it. Let's play something totally different. Jam whatever.
0: Alright, play a little reggae.

0: I didn't mean to jump on the drums, dude. 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This one, you know. Oh, nah, nah. Yo, yo.
1: Nice, man.
0: You know.
1: I was just up, man. I'm so beat up. I had a
2: really?

0: that one I need to figure out because I haven't played bass on that one.
1: Yeah.
0: But I know what it sounds like.
2: Oops, sorry, buddy.
0: Stick.
3: Yeah.
0: You know what I mean?
2: Oh, wow. Pretty nice of you.
0: Yeah.

0: I think that Paul plays bowl. He plays like a higher note. Bowl. You know what I mean? I'm right there, I was playing.
1: I like that. Thanks for giving me some mic. I'm out of 50 though.

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Why you listening to me, crowd of people? Bring it down low. One time. Music is a mission and no competition. Yo. Who did sing not know the one people done? My favorite DJ, that a Buju Bantan. You did see me mix

time. Music is a mission and no competition. Who did sing that now? They one Capleton. My favorite DJ at a Bushu Bantan. You are see me with me mic in my hand.

A new style. 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
0: Make some noise.

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1: Hola, hola, hola, hola.
0: Hey, you see, when they play dance hall music get rough sometimes.
2: Fire.
0: Sometimes dance hall music I get rough.
2: Fire.
0: I get rougher than rough. Sometimes they get tougher than tough.
2: That's too hard.
0: Chew your joke, you no bluff. If you got this stuff, then bring it then.
2: Rude.
0: Sometimes you have to sing it then.
2: So y'all feeling good tonight? Y'all feel that? Yeah, that's nice. That's nice. We gonna do the reggae thing. I know y'all like that. Y'all like reggae music? Wait, hold. I said, y'all like reggae music?
3: Yeah, that's much better. Yeah.
2: Wow.
0: Yeah.
2: Inhale, exhale.
0: Nice to be nice to be
2: yes,
0: alive.
2: Yes, I.
0: It's beautiful evening.
2: It's Friday night, y'all.
0: Yeah.
2: I don't think y'all heard me. It's Friday night, y'all. It's Friday night, y'all. All right. I heard you that time.
0: Choo-choo.
2: She's all of that and them some.
0: Yeah,
2: song.
0: We want to dedicate this song to the birthday girl. That's right. Yeah, that's right. All of that new song. Run it. Hey.
4: Run things, my youth.
2: Pop. What's up, party people?
3: All right.
2: Put the kids to bed. 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

0: I want all the ladies to scream as loud as you can right now. Ladies, come on. Yes. I'm not gonna criticize, but I know by a fact that I've heard many of you ladies loud, really scream louder than that. I'm pointing them out.
1: Don't call them out.
0: What's next? Cause I'm in love. All the farmers' daughters out there, yeah. You know. Let's go, Juice Sound.
1: That is you, then. Yeah, Juice Crew, man.

0: enough, Cloud.
1: Yes, I. Massive.
2: All right. So.
1: Yes.
2: This next one goes out to all hardworking people, because I know I was talking last week to a few people that got.
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2: Come on, you man. I was four.
1: All right. 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
0: Hey, sometimes I have a sing like this, cause I just like to sing like this. 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

0: Me want big up man like David Gideon and Mo Chill. 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Yeah. 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Yeah. Yeah. Big up man like Mo Chill and David Gideon alongside Juice Crew.
1: EC.
0: No vibes.

0: from the west.
1: It's been a long time since we chanted along, chanted along till we moving. It's been a long time since we reason around in between. It's been a long time coming in the truth. That's what we do with off the top, it is for you.

0: 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Say this is burn it down.
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1: Said we come on arrest. 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That's what we do when we coming through. 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

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Yeah. 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
0: want you to know, long, just where I stand. Yes, all right. Everybody hear everything, all right?
1: Bring the next one.
0: All right. Oh. Yeah. Thanks, y'all. All right.
1: Thank you very much.
0: What's that? That opening
1: this
0: groove.
1: This is called the Baltimore Runner.

0: I like that.
1: Yeah. Check, 1, 2, 3.
0: I kick another one, y'all. Just let me kick another verse before I

0: 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I would say,
1: Chronic.
0: It ain't Birmingham, it's my mind with me knowledge. Now go with rolling, no Babylon college. Babylon side,
1: wheel it up and come again. Wheel it up and come again. Faster.
0: Lord of mercy, this yes. happens to be reaching out to our nation without.
1: I just like this rhythm.
0: I would say, yeah. Birmingham, my mind with me knowledge. Now going rolling the Babylon college. Babylon side, me all take me for savage. Paper from me chalice and football get damage again.

0: come again.
1: Yeah, check. One,
0: we're
1: two,
0: gonna
1: three.
0: We're going to move over here, my friend.
1: My microphone's tripping out. One, two. Give me the rhythm.
0: You got it.
1: Rhythm.
0: Check it.
1: Got it. Burn my hair, cleanse my mind with my knowledge.
0: I like
1: that go with rolling up Babylon College. Babylon site.

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tonight, y'all. 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Make some noise, y'all. How y'all feeling? 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

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Yeah, you know, say, she, I'll come back for more. 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
2: 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Yeah, mix me down. 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Just buzz another split, please.
1: Yes.
2: Yeah, I'm to be the voice in one. I Ishi, know. Want to big him up every time. Yeah. Lord, yes, the birds are found a rhythm and a. Once again, God, burn my heart, cleanse my mind with me knowledge. 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
1: Do it, man.
2: Because herb when me smoke, I get me wicked up me. Please, but from me to listen, me to start. Please, Babylon can't touch me, I great. Trees. Hold on. Stop. Thank you. Surprise!
1: Yes.
2: Yeah, next rhythm. I want to big up my man EC for coming up on that one.
1: Like that.
2: Wonderful. We love him. Big him up.
1: Yeah. Give him some love, y'all. Damn, he hit that one note. I was like, wow. Yo, here we go.

0: word up. Yeah, 2005.
1: True that. Almost 2006.
2: I like it.
0: That's right. That's
2: yo,
0: right.
2: Yo.
1: Check it out, yo.

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1: 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Oh shit, call me by C5.
0: Shoot that.
1: That's alright.

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Yeah. Big up to the Six Rivers. Six Rivers management. 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

0: DJ,
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1: 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Yes, all right. 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
0: Bring the next one.
1: All right. 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We just gonna fire them off. 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
0: Smoke break, gotta make you walk.
3: 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You are now tuned in to the Juice Crew. Yeah. One, two, only moments away. I said only moments away. Yeah. Moments away. Reggae music, hip hop music, and dancehall music with the one and only Juice Crew alongside David Gideon and Mochi. With special guest Ishidubi. 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

0: What you tell them, say?
1: 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Yeah, it's that posse we know from Sunny Bray. Yeah, have a nice day. T-A-C-C-C to the K. Humboldt County, you know that manifest got it that way. 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
1: 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It's getting hot up here. Man, he's been pulling it off all evening.
2: Greetings! In the name of His Imperial Majesty, the King of Kings, the Light of this world, the conquering Lion of the tribe of Judah, the Almighty One, Haile I, Selassie I, Jah, Rastafari. Yes, ma'am. Very good morning to ya. Very good morning, Reggae on the River. It is Saturday. It's a beautiful day. Beautiful, a blessing. It's a gift from Selassie I, so all the children can have a good time and listen to some reggae music from early in the morning. That's a recipe for a healthy heart. How about that? Yeah, man. Corazón contento. Warning, warning, warning. Are you awake yet?
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1: Are they ready for this? 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
0: My crew coming. 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D is not conceited, they just couldn't beat it. Cause when we're at a

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I only come to educate the mass of young people. 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
1: It's true, the fire burned tonight.
0: Troy Perez, original farmer.
1: That's
0: man.
1: Right.
0: Easy star.
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1: 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We are Masagana. 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

0: Came to the party, came to have fun. 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
1: Track with Massive D on the bass. 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
0: Real.

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1: Nice vibes tonight. 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This is the baddest band. Baddest band. We represent, you know, I guess this whole area. Northern Humboldt, Southern Humboldt, Northern Mendo, Southern Mendo, all the way down to Mexico, goddamn. Up to Canada. You know they got the righteous seeds up there too.
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She had been talking right to my friends. Who's that? Where does she come from? Oh shit, I gotta get me one. Give me one like that. The way she's moving, ass so

0: switch ours. That's cool though, but we can mix it out like that with the neighbors. Look how
1: that's when the shit happens, though. I'm telling you, it's like when it's just a couple, when it's like practice and it's like everybody.
0: Yeah.
1: That's where a different kind of shit happens, too. But it's like, that's when the shit, when they were doing their thing, that's when that shit
0: pops in. That's what I'm saying. You gotta let them do that.
1: You know what
0: thing,
1: I'm saying?
0: Man.
1: But that's
0: sometimes
1: like, I've been wanting to change that shit forever. I told you that.
0: What you want is them to do their thing, I'm telling you.
1: So, yeah,
0: because
1: no,
0: this
1: you're
0: is
1: right.
0: The tendency is Colin, he used to play guitar, right? Mm-hmm. So he's really more with me, like me and Colin more connect, really more than Jay and Colin connect.
1: You think so?
0: Musical level.
1: You think so?
0: Within the music, because we're like lifting on we're the only one playing notes and shit like that. You know what I mean? It's like, basically we write the certain parts, so it's kind of like we're playing off each other naturally because of that. And a lot of the times when we write music too, it might be me and him, you know. But then the songs that like, the ones that you like a lot are the ones that organically evolve from like, a lot of that's just from like Jason and Colin playing. But if you get them to just play together, even on any of the regular songs or anything, and just make sure that the drum and bass is like totally.
1: Well, if I could get them playing and not playing reggae, and not even thinking about reggae, kind of like today.
0: Our songs, though, and I'm saying the ones that we play, just get them to make sure the drum and
1: no,
0: bass.
1: No, I know, but what I'm saying is like today, is like we weren't playing a lot of reggae, right. And it's like that's when you get into that realm where that shit just starts kind of coming a little more natural.
0: Yeah.
1: You know? And it's like you said, I think that was perfect. You're like, why don't you guys just play?
0: Oh, shit.
1: And then I'll come in with

0: fucking cop, like. Jay Bird didn't let it go. He was on it. Like, he was all, I know that shit.
1: Is that the baseline?
0: Yeah. What's that? Don't, don't, don't, don't, don't. What is that? What is that, K-Star? Could you help me out?
1: Second turnaround, so like... Can you go that low?
2: It's kind of hard with that a 5-3, but...
0: Could you help me out? What is that called?
1: So, it's a song that I wrote back in like 97. That...
0: Why does it sound like something else?
2: Is there any more left in here?
0: It's fresh.
2: All right.
0: I don't know if you had the lighter or what.
2: No, here.

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We're not looking back. We're not looking back. We're not looking back, y'all.

0: Yes.
1: I'm having a good time out here.
0: Y'all,
1: y'all.
0: Fun.
1: We're gonna play a little more music. I hope y'all will stick around with us. A little more. 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Energy is, we just getting started, really.

0: Check it out, y'all. Thanks, y'all. 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Y'all getting warmed up? All right. Yes. Enough family in the house. This one's called New World Order. New World Order.
1: A little bit too much of that, you know. Woo! Yeah! We reggae band after all, we trying to keep it real, but
2: Yeah.
1: We want to bring up to the stage the one Ishi Dube
2: once
1: again. Break it out for this man.
2: Yes! Reggae music, people! How you feeling?

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0: This one called On the Mississippi is an old reggae song. It's not an original.
1: You guys understand what the word sensei.
0: This is going out to the birthday girl tonight.
1: Kale Kale Sensei. Sensei.
0: She know who she is. Alright, run it. Diddly diddly diddly boom. Diddly diddly diddly. 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

0: Make some noise, people!
1: Thank you! Thank you so much.
0: Yes. All right.
1: Thank you. Thank you. We got some more music.
2: Never learned the Star Wars line perfectly. That's what I wanted to do.
3: You put a little prayer for peace. Because you know what? That's something we all have to join together. Each and every one of us.
0: Thanks, y'all. Check it out there. Hey, Ishii, could you turn the vocals down in the drummer monitors? And turn, yeah, that's it.
4: Thank you.
0: The back monitors, too.
4: Thank you all very much. Coming.
0: We're a little too hyped for these guys tonight. We don't want to,
4: yeah.
0: You know, they already have enough ringing in their ears as it is. It's a good thing, though. It's a good thing. All right, let's do this. Let's do this. More down. Look, I'll say it louder.
4: Check, 1, 2.
0: More down. 1, 2. Get low.
4: Check, one, two.
0: All right, we're going to keep the dance party going?
4: Yeah.
0: All right.
4: Let's keep it going, Mo.
0: What we got next? What we got next, Jude?

0: Thank you all. In one moment, we are going to have a new musical group touch the stage. We want to thank the people for having us tonight. Thank you all for having us play.
1: You guys gotta give it up.
0: Give it up. Miguel!
2: I want to thank these people who went before for their good energy, good music. And I'd like to say that, let's say in like 15, 20 minutes, I would like everyone here to gather around.

0: Big up the Juice Crew, holding it down for the North Coast.
1: Remain to be who you want to be. Yeah. You don't have to be no one else.
2: Mic check.
3: Just be who you want to be.

0: very much.
1: Thank you, thank you.
0: That was the main to be.
2: Yeah, because can you feel him in your soul? In your bones? He's like a bridge in the you out of control. Yeah, you know.

0: got a good bass.
1: Yeah,
0: well, I got it. You know, I've had it for like the last like 3 or 4 years. No, I got it before reggae on the river. But it does sound like a deep throw bass for a little. Oh, that's the organs. Super nice. Well, this is the organ synthesizer, and so it's just the lower drawbars on it. It happens to be that it's a really pure sine wave, and so like what makes that, you know, it just hunts so smoothly. It's just like a super even like sine wave, basically. Like I think you could probably reproduce it if you just to go like real simple synthesis, like real simple sine wave synthesis and stuff. But it's a couple. It's supposed to be like a couple of the drawbars.
2: The one that I had with mine was that. You know? Is there a line for that? No, that's real rock.
0: So. Alright, well, we can do
2: real rock.
0: Now it sound like.
2: I was playing
0: all those bass lines are so similar. Matter. Yeah.
2: Love to get to you. Yeah.
0: And the horn line doesn't jump out, but I bet you there is one. But it's more like a.
2: System and it's Catch a Fire.
0: I think it's got the kind of horns like rhythm pattern where it's just like.
2: Yeah, you can always play just a one chord, trumpet note, you know,
0: right,
2: a
0: exactly.
2: One. I love that. It's a little.
0: That's what I kind of remember in my head that it's got in it. If you got it.

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Thanks, y'all. 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This is how we do it. West Coast. West Coast.

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And it just don't stop. Check it out.

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Watch out for Informer. How y'all feeling tonight? Yo, Soundman, if Soundman, you out there, let me get more keys in the drum monitor, please. More keys in the drum monitor. Hey, we gonna get this shit started, right? All the ladies, make some noise. 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

0: basket. 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
1: Oh shit.

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0: Bum bum bum bum bum. 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That's like almost like the Encounters, Close Encounters, Close Encounters. 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
1: Move. 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
0: I wish we had more time. 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
1: Give it up for Juice.
2: California. 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

0: 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New album coming out, Eye of the Storm. I want you to big up all the upcoming artists, you know? You don't know how to go already. The new artists, it's about time right now. Yes. Well, we give thanks for life, you know? Masagana.
1: Thank you.
2: All of that stuff aside, we are glad to be here for you all. Thank you for coming out.
3: True that.

0: Yeah.
1: Reaching out to our massive and
2: make
1: crew.
2: Some noise out there. Make some noise.
3: All of that and then some, oh yeah, all of that and then some, my brother.
2: Boo, boo, boo.
3: Love you, killer.
2: Yo, hey,
3: y'all make some.
2: It's Friday
3: noise.
2: Night, y'all.
3: Don't have to make some noise, but just love this man.
2: It's Friday night,
1: y'all. Yourself, Gideon.
3: That's right. All right. This one called all of that and then some. Yeah. All the time.
2: Yo.
3: It must be all about the girl. All about the girl with my rhyme. He said, woman, me off the bus another time, yeah. Me all tell you, say, hey, God, why? All of the onions, sweet. Hold on. Hold on, before I sing my song. Yes, I gotta take a moment.
4: 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This is a special song about the whole entire world, about deforestation, about corporate globalization, and about y'all love all at the same time.
5: 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Maximum respect to the scientist.
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1: 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One more song. 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Yo. This is Can't Believe the Hype. 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
1: I need some weed, weed, weed, weed. 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

We won't bounce. Stay a step ahead when the shit goes down. 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Represent the masses strictly underground. Forget OZs, don't tease, we won't bounce. Stay a step ahead when the shit goes down. Late night, deep in the session. Doing my thing, yo, we never resting. A gift of lip that no flip, just take a sip. Watch me rip and don't you even trip. Stop here unless you get the point. You think I'm soft cause I passed you my joint? Original, lion's blood running through my veins. I let you hear it when I'm feeling pain. Yo, I can't explain, this world is on my shoulder. But I can hold her, yo, I can hold her. Yes, I know your people will conquer. Cause we protected by the Rasta. Still the weight and the hate feels like the Golden Gate. But in this life, you gotta keep the faith. But in this... My crew's on the case, yeah. 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Forget OZs, don't tease, we won't pounce. 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

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All right. Thanks for coming out and hanging with us tonight, Friday night. 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

0: Nice. 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We gonna do this.
1: No, no, no, Kedish.

0: Yes. 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Pressure's on the rise.
1: Thank you.
0: Yeah.
2: We got to get the sound just right, so bear with us with the changes in between.
0: Can y'all
2: songs.
0: Hear us out there? Is it loud enough? I'm deaf. I can't. Is it loud? Well, show me some love then. 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

0: Show me some love, girl. 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What's up? It's Friday night. Yeah. We gonna keep it popping. We gonna keep it rolling. I love that song, by the way. 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
1: transformation.
0: Show me some love. What? Let's do it, crew.

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Yes, I. Juice sound, all original. Act like you know. Yeah. Check it out, Vision Quest.

0: That's right. 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Thanks.
1: Sonny Bray. All right, just calm down.
0: Yo, ladies, please, stop throwing your panties up here. Please. 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

0: more time.
1: 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All right. That's what I'm talking about. Okay, that was our intro. That was our intro. Now we're gonna hit the main chorus right now. Main chorus.

Yeah. 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We call him C-Note. C-Note over there. Give him some love. C-Note on the bass. Boom, boom. He's kind of shy. He's kind of shy. We like to expose him. He's not really shy. Whoa, what's next? What we got? Oh, K

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Oh, that feels good. This next one, I'm sorry.

0: Make some noise, Jambalaya. 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That's right. Thanks for coming out. You know, we have decided to forego the set break. We will not have a set break tonight because you guys are so excited. We're just gonna keep this going. Keep this going. It's your birthday. It's your birthday. You don't, you, really. How old are you? She just, 26. Wow. 26. 26, oh my goodness. Yeah, you're moving into that mature stage.
1: Maybe.
0: What's your name? What's your name? What's your name? It's, mature is not bad. I'm just mermaid. Or how she said it, mermaid. All right, this next one's for mermaid then. 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

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Get up here right now. 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
1: That's Mermaid Girl. 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

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I said, make some noise, Jambalaya. Yeah, hey, we got CDs. 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I'm not talking about the bass player. I'm not talking about the drummer. I'm talking about all of us. Take us all home. Meet this guy on the side of the stage. He's got some CDs for you. CDs. Juice CDs. Make it happen. It was a 420 show. It was sick. Let's do it.

0: on.
1: Wow, you're so beautiful. Wow. All you guys had the opportunity to do that right there. She actually did it.
0: Me, me,
1: me, me, me, me, me, me. Yeah, wow, she's cute. Hot, hot.
0: Thank you for the help that I like.
1: Let's go then, little cuz, I mean.

Yes, yes. They say it's a war on drugs, but it's a war on me. What the fuck is that about? All right. Check it out. Check it out. We got a fat track coming for you next. What do we got? Put me on. Put me on. You know what this is about. Let's go.

Yes, yes. I think they love it, crew. We love it too. Who wants a disc? Nobody's throwing money up here, so. I'm just giving them away for free. That's like, that's a business faux pas. It's not making money. But you're so cool, so. This one is, we play reggae on the river recently. You guys know that venue, reggae on the river? This is one of my favorite tracks when we played down there. It's called We Take It.

0: nailed that ending.
1: Make some noise, Jambalaya! Are y'all ready? Are y'all ready? You ready to go home? No.
0: Ha!
1: No.
2: Me either.
1: All right, well, fuck it then. Let's play.

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1: I don't know what to say. I mean, I love y'all, I guess. I love, yeah, that was awesome. Because it's a rebel life. I can't help that.

0: Watch yourself out there, see? Yeah. Hey, we got Danny in the corner over here. He's a spark plug of the band right there. Give it up for Danny. Danny the Monster, we call him. Yes. We just gonna keep it rolling. Y'all like that? Just boom, boom, boom, boom, boom. Like, all right. Where we at? Like, time was looking good.
1: Okay.
0: Yes. Everybody in the club right now, go to the dance floor. Grab your best friend or your best friend's girlfriend and come to the dance floor. Just grind it. It's a friendly grind. It's an instant classic.

0: Yeah. 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Can I get one for the road? Can I get a whoa whoa for the road?
1: Whoa whoa. Whoa whoa.
0: That's nice. Yes, I.
1: Wow.
0: That's Jay Bird on the drums right there. Did y'all give him some love? That's Jay Bird on the drums right there.
1: All right, this is where Juice takes a 5-minute break. No? All right, never mind.

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Make the most of it Friday night. What's up?

Yeah. 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Act like you know. Check it out. Check this course out.

0: There ain't no justice.
1: Just us.
0: Just us. It's just us. Nice vibe. Nice vibe. I know what you like. So obviously you weren't here earlier. Obviously you weren't here earlier. We don't repeat songs in one night. You must have been at Everett's or something. Tomo or something. Dance hall. Yeah. Maybe you were at Plaza Grill. I don't know.

0: Nice. 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We got a couple more. A couple more from what I hear. If you guys are really loud, we got a couple more. Go. Don't ask for what you
1: want. This is the last song.
0: What?
1: One more in the clip. So get ready, dance your ass off. 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
0: Lock all the windows. 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
1: I heard y'all back there. All right, all right. We're gonna get it going. We're gonna wait for the rest of the band though, because we've been playing for like a while. Some people had to do some things.
2: Yo, yo.

0: I never stop, it's a chill on the micro. 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
1: It's Friday night, y'all.
0: Boom!
1: Throw your hands up.
0: That's how we do it. 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

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Yeah.

0: it one more. Put them up.
1: All right, we got one more then. Fuck it. One more. Step ahead. 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My name is Mo Chill. His name is K-Star. His name is Danny the Monster. We got Scotty Irie, Jay Bird on the drums, C-Note on the bass. Together we make juice. This is the last one. Tip your bartender, big up yourself. 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
2: 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Thank you very much for coming up.
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4: I'll probably just have line a little bit and have it for the next show. 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
2: major
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0: Thing on the E flat.

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1: Nice vibes tonight. 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This is the baddest band. Baddest band. We represent, you know, I guess this whole area. Northern Humboldt, Southern Humboldt, Northern Mendo, Southern Mendo, all the way down to Mexico, goddamn. Up to Canada. You know, they got the righteous seeds up there, too. Yo, all right.
0: Yeah.
1: Let's keep it moving, y'all. How y'all feeling? Yes. All right.
0: I want to big up right here in this place, though, because I love every other place. But this place is special. We're glad to be right here in this little place. This spot, I ain't gonna even call it a name.
1: Chronic, run it.

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1: Enough of this girl business.
0: Feeling right,
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0: right.
1: I want the juice, could you break me down?
0: Rude boy.
1: When you're ready. Hey. When you're ready, break me down, break me down. Here you go. Watch this one. Pika. The herba with me, herba with me, herba with me, herba with me. 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

0: secret. 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
1: Yeah, Juice Crew, live and direct, as I would say.
2: Yo, how y'all feeling tonight?
3: Well, make some noise then. Make some noise then.
2: Yeah. Hardest working band. Hardest working band.
0: Probably my mic.
2: Yo, what's happening? Let's smash it.
4: Thank you, everybody.
2: Let's smash it. This one we call New World Order. All right. Y'all understand what we mean.
5: I got levels now, and it's on recording, so as long as the power doesn't go out, I'm sure it won't. Then you don't have to touch anything, really. There's an input level here. It's not automatic. And I have it on the level meter right now.
6: Cool.
5: See, there's a red light on. If you hit display, it shows you how much is recorded, how much is remaining, 5 hours. And then the level meter's there. I'll leave it running, and I'll leave it on the level meter. If you guys look at it, just make sure it's not peeking out. It went lower, but it didn't drop it out. Could have been just the song. It didn't cut it out all the way. Are we getting like a main subnet sound? Shouldn't be getting any signal. Let's see what I'm getting. Oh, I'm not hearing it. I was getting.

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But do you really know me? Cause I'm an ace to the UMC. Yeah. Thanks, y'all. Hey, ladies, make some noise. Killer Clay over here on the vocals. Rebel.

0: night, night, night.
1: Good night.
0: Yeah, yeah. Sorry, Scotty. Boom, boom. Sorry, Scotty. I. What do we got?
1: All right, all right. Thanks for coming out tonight, everybody. Just getting ready. Just getting warmed up.
0: All right, I like this track. All right, here we go. This one's for everybody in the world. We love it.
1: Everybody.
0: Let me know. Let me know what you think. Let me know what you think. Let's go, crew. Boom, boom.
2: We're gonna go ahead and play this next track. It's on the Chronic Rhythm. Make some noise, people. It's on the Chronic Rhythm.

Okay, check it out, check it out. I'm gonna do this verse. Let me get K-Star. You guys drop out. Come on, K-Star. Nice this year, we on the right path. I'm gonna speak on the Jews' behalf. Let the music speak for itself. Original, and give a little something fresh.

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Take a little something with you, you know? Positive vibration every time. When the Juice Crew coming through, just wanna make your heart, make you open your heart a little bit, open your mentals. It's essential to stay crucial out there.

0: Hey, that's it. 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
1: You know you must suffer.
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0: Like I said, Ishidube makes us look good, man. 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Can I get a round of applause for my crew? That's right. That's right. They're doing their thing.
1: Come back a party. Yeah. We're going to get this thing popping off in a second.

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Thanks, y'all. 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This is how we do it. West Coast. West Coast.

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And it just don't stop.

Keep them tight, yo. Watch out for Informer. How y'all feeling tonight? Yo, Soundman, if Soundman, you out there, let me get more keys in the drum monitor, please. More keys in the drum monitor. Hey, we gonna get this shit started, right? 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
0: I wish we had more time. 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
1: Love the vibes. Love the vibes.
2: Are we done?
0: I guess we got a couple more. Since y'all have been so special to us, we got two more. 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
0: Can y'all hear it out there? Can y'all hear it? It sounds all right. The bass and the drums, yes. Yes, yes, yes. You know, go, go.
2: No, no, you go, you go.
0: I just want to say, you know what I'm saying? All we want to do is come have a good time tonight. You know what I mean?
2: That's all I wanted to do.
0: That's what we do. That's what we do. That's what we're here for.
2: 3-day weekend? Everybody got a 3-day weekend?
0: Woo!
2: I need it. You got to get a legitimate job first before that counts. Sorry, the truth hurts.
0: Come down, Juice.
2: This next one we wrote a long time ago about our friend in the front row here, but we had to change the lyrics because it's a little bit too rude. And if you want to have a normal life in this town, you know.
0: Yeah.
2: So, man, we got to apologize for starting so late, but we just kept seeing more and more people come, more and more people, and we were like, well, is this guy actually right here? He's like, we got to get this place packed. And sure enough, look, sure enough.
0: Run it, run it.
3: What they gonna

Nice. Sorry, I forgot my verse on that. I blew it. But I hit the chorus, though, hard. Yeah, I gotta fucking figure it out. It just kind of came out of nowhere. I wasn't prepared. But I like that. What's this one called? This is the one I was talking about. Oh, okay. That's not the one I was talking about. I mean, I was talking about that one a couple songs ago, but... You're right. That was nice, Jay. That was nice, man. Stretch it out. Stretch it out. You too, K-Star. I like that, man. Yeah, yeah.

said, people think I follow everybody else, but I'm really following the drummer. Then I make everybody else follow me, but they're not following the drummer. Just a tequila drip, another Patron sip. Girl, you my chip. Girl, you my chip.

trip. That was a little fast, right? Is what you're saying? Okay, I'm just saying. I'm just saying. I'm just making sure that you know. Yeah, okay. Yeah, right. I don't want to hear about your ex-relationship. He said you gotta give me a little dip, leave me on a dance floor with the dip. Girl, you a trip. I can go there if you, I'm just saying, if that's what you guys want. Hey, when I give you the look, massive, you know what I mean?

Remember that time, that's another festival. Trying to keep it sexual, but I didn't want that. But you were rocking until the reggae sound. I didn't want that. I just wanted to bring the vibe around, but you grabbed my hand. How much can a man withstand? In the sunshine, I was feeling the vibe so trip. But your ex-relationship, and you said you're gonna give me a little dip, leave me on the dance floor with a stiff. You a trip, don't wonder what you hear. But your ex-relationship, you said you're gonna a little dip with a stiff. Girl, so trip. Cause you a trip, girl, you a trip. Soul trip, another soul trip. Girl, you a trip, cause you a trip. Reggae style.

Can I get a little volume? No, I'm just saying. I won't use it, but can I have it? I promise I won't use it. I just want to have it. Can I have the power and just not use it? I won't use it all the way. Soul Trip. I like that. That's kind of the general form, right? I mean, right? I tried to keep the form. Girl, you a trip. Family business every time that we come around. Oh, yeah, play that one. What's that one called? Do we play that one last?

0: And then I said, this is the Juice Crew. And this is Gideon touching down. Then I said, I'm gonna touch one tune and then go. I thank the Juice Crew for cutting. Let me come and touch it. And that's my man Mochil. Are you ready?
1: Yo, yo, yo, yo. Welcome to the show.

0: That's right.
1: Check, check. A 1-2 said a check one. Yeah, y'all.
0: Yeah.
1: I like it.

0: ahead, yo.
1: Yo.
0: Stay a step ahead.
1: We all want peace. But nobody wants justice.
0: We just rolling through.
1: But

0: to even I sin.
1: Did you hear it? It sounds
0: but
1: like
0: nobody
1: ghetto.
0: Want to die.
1: Did you hear it? It
0: Lord
1: sounds
0: have mercy,
1: like
0: tell them see.
1: Did you hear it?
0: Everybody
1: it like
0: want to go.
1: Did you hear it? It sounds
0: to
1: so
0: even loud.
1: Did you hear it?
0: But
1: it
0: nobody
1: like
0: want to die.
1: Did you hear it? It sounds so right. Did you hear

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1: Yo.
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1: That's all right. 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
1: 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That was fresh, man. No, just kidding. I don't remember. I guess you didn't even have a verse on that. That's a fucked up song. We gonna have a party tonight. Fresh, Jeff. That was fresh, man. No, just kidding. I don't remember. I guess you didn't even have a verse on that. That's a fucked up song.

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0: Check. 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And you know I get my fill. 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Which one is gonna? 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And I got to go. Live again. 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DJ. Yo. 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Juice is back. They want the juice, they want the juice, they want the juice. What you say? They want the juice, they want the juice, they want the juice. Telling me what you say. They want the juice, they want. That was rude. That was rude.
1: That was rude.
0: All right, all right, all right. Oh.

0: We're gonna get you. When I used to was a house rocker, now they call me Chill the Boots Knocker. Each and every time we come through to shock ya. 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

0: 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Each and every time we come through the shot. 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
0: You the one, the house rocker. 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
1: right in the shot.
2: Jump, everybody just jump.
0: We come through, when we come through.
2: Come on,
0: jump,
2: jump.
0: It's the boot knocker.
2: Jump.
3: Booyaka.
4: That's right.
3: Thank you.
4: All right.
5: High energy.
4: Now that we got your attention.
5: Hello.
4: Family business every time that we come around, round.
5: Family. Is at the core.
4: Yes, Juice.
2: Bring around the rhythm.
4: You heard it here first.
5: The Juice. Family business.

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1: every time we're out too.
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1: I remind every time that we come around.
0: Can you feel it?
1: We just need more time, family business out.
0: Yeah, chill.

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1: One
0: symbol unity.

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1: 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Yes, y'all. 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
0: Behind the iron.
1: It's just
0: curtain.
1: A little hip hop, mix it with some dancehall. It's just a little hip hop, mix it with some dancehall. Then you got the Juice Crew. All right. Are we ready?
2: All right, let's do it.
1: Here we go. If you didn't know,
2: here we go.
1: My band's name is Juice. We live here, Humboldt County, represent every time. Roots run deep. We just came to rock it.

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0: It's not about I'm about a booty call. 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
1: Probably. 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
0: They just gonna feel it. You're just gonna feel it tonight. Just gonna feel it tonight.
1: We can rock a party. We can rock a party. Cause we can rock a party all night long. 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We can rock a party all night long. 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

0: Thank you. 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
1: Y'all with us now, right? We're going to just keep it boom, boom, boom. That's how we do it.
2: Boom, boom, boom.
1: Thanks for rocking with us.
2: To the boom, bip. Never stop, never quit.
1: Beautiful people, beautiful people.
2: Hip dip, boom, bip.
1: Hey, Robin, if y'all, everybody, thanks for letting us come out and do this again. I think they've been doing it for like all their life or something. They have a birthday every year. I know that.
0: Anniversary.
1: Anniversary too, is that what it is?
0: I believe that's what it is.
1: Anniversary. Well, shit, I didn't even know that.
0: I think that's what
1: it is. I should have remembered from last year.
0: I could be wrong. It is.
1: Happy anniversary then.
0: Happy anniversary to
1: Rob. Hey. Another year, that's so beautiful.
0: Just keep
1: that
0: on adding them. That's all you can do. Put them in your belt. Another year.
1: It must be two or three years by now, I'm sure.
0: Oh yeah. One or two, I believe.
1: All right, this is for the reggae people out there. I know you came out to hear it.

0: hot.
1: It's just chill. Another Macville villain. Illin' to the most deaf F chillin'. Yeah. That's how I do every time I champ on the M. I see. I just get free. Original.

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1: Are they with us?
0: I mean, I'm feeling the vibe.
1: Can you feel it?
0: I just want to hear y'all sing a little bit.
1: Listen to me.
0: All right, I'm going to sing.

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0: Y'all sing in the bathroom louder than that.
1: Ah.
0: Come on now. Take it down, Juice Crew. 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I want to hear you sing it out. Fresh water's hot, hot, hot. 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
1: So hot.
0: That's my crew right there. Juice. Sometimes I might get off on a tangent or something, but they bring me back. They bring me back
1: to the center, to the fundamental foundation.
0: Boom, shaka. Yeah.
1: Fresh water.
0: Now this is

0: I like that. Nice case song.
1: Just like I told you. Street soldier. Just like I told you.

0: Do what you can to fight the system. Do what you can to fight the system. Do what you can to fight the system. They don't represent us. Do what you can to fight the system. Do what you can to fight your system. Do what you can to fight the system. They don't represent our airline.
1: Tell them, tell them.
0: When I walk one step at a time, 'cause you know, I said I can't.

0: I like that. It sounds kind of X-Files right there.
1: Yeah.
0: Do that again, K-Star.
2: Just like I told ya. Sweet soldier, just like I told ya. Sweet soldier, just like I told ya.
0: I like that.
2: Sweet soldier, just like I told ya.
0: All right, here we go.
3: Tell them old chill.
0: Extraterrestrial, never sexual, a pure...

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You're gonna hear it, we're gonna feel it. Out here, we're gonna live it. We're gonna hear it, we're gonna feel it. Oh, when I hit the beat.

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1: No chill.
2: Thanks, y'all. Thanks, y'all.
0: Booyaka. Fresh right. Water. We got another one for you.
2: Yo.
0: I don't know if we know what it is yet, but we're getting it.
2: You guys feeling all right? Rob, you okay? Robin, you guys all right? I just heard it was your anniversary. Man, you guys still have that twinkle in your eye. What's it, 2, 3 years? Is this your third, fourth?
3: 40th, what?
1: 40.
3: What?
1: 40. What?
0: Hey now.
2: What? Damn, that's love.
0: Don't jump from 2 to 40.
2: That's love. All right. We gonna keep the party going. I don't wanna embarrass them.
0: That's like copper to diamond.
2: Because I embarrass them,
0: and
2: I end
0: shit.
2: Up embarrassing myself. You know how that goes.
0: God damn.
2: All right. What do we got? What do we got, crew?
0: Oh.
2: Okay. We call this the sauna rhythm.
0: A little.
2: Thanks.
0: A little.
2: Thanks, you know. All right. This is sauna. We made this one up.
0: A little ska.
2: A few years ago. At HSU, they used to have a sauna there. And yeah, you know, I'll tell you about it later. All right. Let's do this. You guys.

0: Yeah.
1: Thank you.
0: Yes.
1: A little ska flavor for you.
0: Now you guys are with me. What was that? Was that a valley or was that a peak?
1: I think that was a peak.
0: That was a peak.
2: Summit,
0: all right.
2: The Zenith.
0: You guys are with me. I understand.
1: I think they all are right. Ready. They've been ready.
0: All right, y'all. Let's work this one. This one is for all the sisters and brethren tonight. Just having a good time. You know what I mean? That's what we like to do. Have a good time. There's one thing you know.
3: See you, Carlos. I'll find you.
1: Give me a shout out to my
0: Dial it in. All right. Big up, family. There's Wendy. Jen.
1: Yeah.
0: Watch those ladies out there. Don't get hurt, boys. Don't get hurt. That's all I'm saying.
1: Don't get hurt, boys.
0: I've seen it before. All right. Here we go. Soul trip.
1: Fresh water.
0: Is this a fresh water party or what?
3: Off Red Bull, son.
0: I said, is this a fresh water party or what?
1: What?
0: Yeah. Just like I thought.

0: verdad, Dios. Watch him out there. All right, y'all feeling us tonight? Y'all feeling us tonight? I believe we got a few more for y'all. We don't want to get nobody arrested, you know what I mean? Our drummer is bound to get arrested. I mean, goddamn, we gotta watch him all the time. You know, the hyper he get, the more illegal he gets, I think. I don't know. Watch him. Don't get cut. All right. What we got for the people?
1: Low probe.
0: What do we got for the people? Oh,
2: Mackie Smackdown.
0: Oh, that's kind of clever. All right, we got a few more for y'all. We're gonna try to keep it, you know, keep it grinding. That's what I enjoy. Just start.

0: too. 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
1: All we wanna do is lay the smack down. Take it, brew. All we wanna do is lay the beat down. All we wanna do is just lay the smack down. Yo, me and my crew we just lay the beat down.
0: Party all night.
1: Party all night.
0: Party all night.
1: Party all night.
0: Party all night.
1: Party, party all night. Yeah.
0: Take a sip from my shower. Inhale, exhale. This is the final power. Power, take a sip from the glass. Shake that ass to the beat so it lasts. So sweet and essential. A mission crucial. Pride of the people. Roots are critical. Out here, there's no rest for the weary. Successful. By any means.

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1: Mo chill.
2: Party all night. Party all night. Party all night.
0: Yeah. All right.
2: Hey, I really think you guys could party all night. I really do.
0: The party's just getting started.
2: Hey, Mo chill, let me ask you something.
0: Yes,
2: Mo chill.
0: Yes.
2: I've heard something comes out at night. I think it's the juice.
0: All right.
2: I've heard this.
0: The juice, it's the freaks too.
2: The freaks come out at night.
0: The freaks come out at night.
2: They only,
0: and I
2: you
0: think
2: know.
0: The juice is under the freak umbrella. So
2: I think so.
0: Yeah. So it fits.
2: Exactly.
0: All right. We're going to keep this one going. Because the freaks come out at night. The freaks come out at night.
3: All right. This one's called Put Me On. I know I haven't been explaining a lot of songs tonight. And I'm not going to explain this one either. But just make your own, you know, make your own decision on it. Another hip-hop track.

citizens. Is that what the day calls for?

0: boom, boom.
1: So I just started the recorder because it'll record for like 6 hours.
2: Oh, sweet.
1: So it's on. It's just a stereo mic that'll capture whatever we're hearing here. So it's
2: great. Cool.
3: You folks know that the fire muster is going to start here in about 10 minutes. Right over here by the fire engines and the water tanks. It's a hose ball contest where you guys get on their gear as fast as you guys and gals, by the way, get in their gear as fast as they can and push this little ball around from fire cones to with hose packs. It is very more, a lot more difficult than it looks, but it's really fun to watch. So be ready for them to get started here in time. And it takes them about 2 hours because they go from that drill to cutting a fire line around a tree, around a fake house, and avoiding the basic hazards, saving water, you know. And then they do a hose lay, which is a progressive hose lay where they start from the engine and create a wet line down the fire line. It's a lot of work. You see what we go through when we go out there in that fire line to protect our neighborhoods and your home. So check them out. It's worth the watch. And you'll like it. And check out the water the raffle for the water tank too, you guys. Not many folks get tickets, so go out to somebody so we can have in your neighborhood protecting your home and wildlands. So it's a really good deal. Scott Tanks donates these tanks every year. so we can give them away to somebody who throws a bid down on it. So it's for your benefit, you know, extra water on hand, and you know how valuable that is. Alrighty, keep your eyes out for the muster off the downtown as soon as they get started.
1: Yeah, sure.
0: Okay, we are.
1: I thought about breaking out. My battery's dead.
2: I think Kevin also didn't bring it. So, okay, sorry. Cool.
0: Hey, how you doing?
2: So I'm going to should I grab a beer and you give it to the camera? You guys just got to be Jeremy, how's it going? That's me.
1: I do.
4: bike ride. But that can be switched around easily. Yeah, I got a sweet cruiser. Yeah, it would get me up the hill if I were able to climb a hill. That's how that is. But since I seemingly unable to do that, really, I just get off.
1: Moonshine.
4: I'm so excited for a second. I thought I was maybe one here, like, that's how big this is.
5: Vodka.
1: 100%
5: pure.
1: It has vodka. Water in it.
5: Yes. Well, it's
1: water and all alcohol.
5: Thanks, that's a good argumentation. Good basis of argument.
6: Oh, yeah, then it's over and done.
4: Okay, we need to go check on our campsite. Can you just
6: leave? Well, that's something to think about.
4: Okay, well, it's so crowded.
6: And I've already begun. I suppose that I'll find a way.
5: Do you guys know where we are?
4: People usually do.
6: But it's something to think about. I'll be lost without you.

of your lonely years. When youth and beauty are gone, when you can no longer have any sweetheart that you choose, you're something to think about. I'll still be thinking of you.

0: Like wind guards. So you don't get boogers on the mic. Look what I got, Kula. Hey, Kulika's got CDs that they're selling here behind the stage at their van. If anybody's interested in getting some music from them. And I can talk a long time, but as you may notice, my voice is getting rougher by the minute. So really pushing our raffles. Really pushing the table thing back there now. You're grouping up. You only got 2 hours more to throw your bids in. And try not to wait till the last minute. You know, you might get burned there. You're not being able to buy that nice picnic table for your neighborhood. All right.
1: Hey, Chris. Also, it'd be cool if I threw my drums and stuff inside because I'm playing later on tonight. Instead of
2: throwing... Oh, yeah, if you're playing in Earl's band?
1: Yeah.
2: Yeah, go put them up there. Set your kit up, dude. Right. That'll make things faster. Appreciate that.
0: A lot of you may have noticed on there's been a Reggae on the River poster moving around here. A couple of them, I think. Well, these young men up here are going to get to play for their first chance at Reggae this year, next week. So this is really big for them, and it's real neat to see happening.
3: Waiting for the time to fall. Sitting here in limbo, knowing that I have to go. Well, they're calling on resistance, but I know that my faith will lead me on. Thank you.

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I'm sitting here in limbo, nowhere that I have to go. Well, everybody have resistance, but I know that my faith will lead on. Sunshine.

Another little announcement, folks. You see these power cords out here? We can't let people drive across them. So if you see somebody trying to drive across those cords, please stop them, because it's not good for them. Could end up ruining our whole party if we lose power. So let's just keep folks from driving on them. And if you can help it, do your job.

0: Yes.
1: All right. My name is Ishi Dubi. You can get the CD over there. Have a blessed and wonderful weekend.
2: Give it up.
1: And big up to all the volunteers and everybody.
2: Give it up. Give it up. Enough respect. Enough respect. Come on, man. Yeah, yeah. Come on. Respect the youth.

0: Do you have to ask?
1: Gotta love it. Thanks, y'all.
0: I don't think so.
1: All right. Yeah, we're gonna have some fun tonight. Let's just do this. Get some people up in here. So, yeah. Put me on.

0: say we love it. Boom, boom,
1: yeah.
0: Nice. Yeah. Thanks, y'all. We're gonna keep just firing them at you.

0: Boom.
1: Nice, bro.
0: That's right. Thanks, y'all. Thanks a lot.
1: What else could you just rock with me?

Thanks, y'all. Thanks, y'all. Thanks for hanging with us. We're going to bring them in off the street. Don't you worry. All right. We got it. I'm having fun. It's another wicked town, just another wicked town. Come on. Yeah, yeah.

0: Yes!
1: Boom, boom, boom, one more.
0: I think we got one more. I think we got one more. Thanks to all. Fun times.

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All right, yo, I love it. All right, check this verse, check the verse.

Yeah. Thanks for humoring me, y'all. Boom, boom. We just gonna keep firing them at y'all, you know. Just kind of how we do it. Boom, boom, boom. Let's have fun. Let's ride it, y'all. Let's do it.

Yeah. Thanks, y'all. Yes. Yes, we just gonna rock. That's what we like to do. Take my pimp glasses off now. Just wanna get it to you.

0: Yeah, thanks, y'all.
1: Jay Byrne.
2: Yes, sir.
0: Are y'all having fun? Are y'all, we trying to get it? You know, we're going to crank it up next notch. Yeah. Put my stunner shades back on. All right. All right. So let's just rock it. Microphone business. Boom. Big up to Mimi and the Zumba crew tonight. They know how to get the party popping. Dancing queen. Microphone business. I wanna rock. But it's a one, so you just can't stop. Kill a dance off, wicked hip hop. You better run for the cop. Microphone business, I wanna rock.

Thanks, y'all. Microphone business. 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

0: Thanks, y'all. Live music. Yeah. What do you think about this band? Juice, right here. That's it. Don't get much better. Thanks, family. Thanks.
1: Yeah.
2: Sunny Bray.
0: All right, this is for the locals. I mean, I guess that's everybody. Let's do this.

0: money, Brad. Whoop, whoop.
1: Thanks, y'all.

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1: Yeah. Yeah. Two sound, hold me up. Nice. Yes. What's up, y'all? Hop hot off the presses. Let's do it.

0: Nice. 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
1: There it is.
0: That's awesome. That's hot.

0: Thanks, y'all. Boom. That was actually really sick right there. What just happened? You were there. You witnessed it. I'm telling you.
1: Tell them. Spread the word.
0: We taking over, over, over. We taking over, over. Drop it like a range.

0: over.
1: Yes, y'all.
0: It's over.
1: You guys, there are the most exciting 15 people I ever met in my life.
0: That's why we're gonna take it to another level tonight. Right now.
1: Thanks for riding with the Juice Squad tonight. Gonna ride till the wheels fall off. Let's do this, y'all.

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This is one of our favorite tracks. One of our favorite tracks. We know we just like, we like the West Side.

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0: It's excited. 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It's nonstop.
1: Boom.
0: That was me. Yeah, we gonna go to the next track now. 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

0: new sound. 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Boom, boom, boom. It's like a, explosion. It's like a, explosion of, bells. A bell explosion. Thanks, y'all. That's what happens when the wheels fall off right there. Boom. You know what? We're just having fun. That's kind of what we do is part of... I think I need a drink at this point. I think I'm nothing wrong with having a drink.
1: Yeah, we need a drink before we play.
0: Can we get a pitcher up in this? Maybe my homegirl, wifey.
2: Well, no, they don't have